And arrows, we got sweets in hell. 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But you know, lacking could just stop me breathing. Yo, everything great, nothing like the gold pavement. Surrounded by blocks full of drugs and poverty. Postcode wars, why the land discriminates. Suicide rise, people losing their sanity. House full of

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1: 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Never was. Never was. Same as it never was. Never was. Never was. Same as it never was. Never was. Never was. Never was. 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

life, my life, my life, my life in the sunshine. 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They really love sunshine. 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

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The scenery is interrupted by the banner on the plane saying, have you gotten what's yours yet? Guess it's time to raise dopamine levels. 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Burning rubber to discover any new frontier. 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

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She swiped through and met a man who swept the feet off the ground and whispered

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The king was out of time to lend, so the queen's back to the mirror, taking

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And when the stream comes,

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If you live by the gun, then you better run, run when the buck is done. 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Trying to live the wild much better than I got it. 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

0: 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Put your hands together one time. I want you to get together. 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